0: Trap House Mob.
1: Roll another one.
2: Said I'm never lacking, no way special packing with them automatics, we gon' set them to have it. Wait. Hey. Woo!
1: Oh, you feelin' sturdy,
2: huh? Feelin' sturdy, baby. Shake it. She like the way that I dance. She like the way that I move. She like the way that I rock. She like the way that I woo. And she let it clap for a nigga.
1: She let it clap for a nigga.
2: And she throw it back for a nigga.
1: Yeah, she throw it back for a nigga.

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She fell down the sewer and got led astray. Monsters, demons, and all.

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That maybe

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She must be patient. She must have faith in the seeds that are planted beneath the snow. She must hold on, and she must let go. She'll be all right. No riding shining armored knight. She will save herself this time. And in fact, tonight, she did confirm. The cold never lasts, my darling. It just teaches the heart

Who doing the drums? Man, put that nigga on the drums, man. Yep, all day. Muerto Man and Kunta. All right, from the top.

0: Wallet, Jut, Wallet, Wallet, Wallet, Wallet, Wallet. They're sleeping in the streets. Shaky warrior.
1: Yeah. This that Oliver 40 Nico shit, man. 15-4 York shit, you know? Boy, when it was poppin'. Yeah.

conference, but a very important one, and we're scheduled to talk about the great things that we're doing with the Secretary on the Veterans Administration, and we will talk about that very much so in a little while, but I thought I should put out a comment as to what's going on in Charlottesville. So, again, I want to thank everybody for being here.

0: so.
1: And that's one of the electricity supplies for Reykjavik.
0: Per te, per te,
1: okay.
0: Per te.
1: Right there.
0: Per te,
1: wow.
0: Per te,
1: I think there is a Lewis 1 leaving Hengkir into the

0: did so much around the law. I didn't see so much I shouldn't have saw. Tatted teardrops called Niagara Falls. It been up and down but never fall.
1: Oh God.

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Villains are made, not born. Most times, the villain and the hero's beginnings, unlike their endings, take nearly identical shape and

0: you.
1: I need that blue white bitch on Depop, chillin' teapot, two left feet and Reebok. Shawty did freelance, now she a free thot. Shoulda never left the bitch alone with my seat mines. Not a bitch.

conference, but a very important one, and it was scheduled to talk about the great things that we're doing with the Secretary on the Veterans Administration, and we will talk about that very much so in a little while, but I thought I should put out a comment as to what's going on in Charlottesville. So, again, I want to thank everybody for being here.

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1: Touching will I am.
2: F1.
3: This is the formula. This is the formula. This is the formula.

0: 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This is the formula. 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This is the formula.
1: One.
0: All I do is go, go, go, go, go, go. 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Stay.

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1: Who is it on stage who's gonna throw it down? Who will it be? I didn't hear you. I didn't hear you. Sagittarius Band and Ica Mouse. Come on, let's hear it.
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I cannot get tired of money, but this money, it will turn people right in and greedy. 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
0: yo, my men and my women, don't forget about the dean, does it out the most the king, yo, it's about a thing, yo, yo.

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1: They just wanna hate a nigga, you know what I'm saying?
0: This is my cost game.
1: They don't wanna hate you, ain't nowhere. Right?
0: Everybody think
1: I was in the process of her.
0: They don't wanna be that.
1: Nah, I cry too much. He ain't really
0: everybody telling me I need a change.

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1: Nah, nigga finna like, I should've just rolled the whole beat, like, no hook type shit, like, you know what I'm saying? You know I'm at my best under pressure, I ain't dirt prank.

0: that they think, or saying something that they don't think, or showing something that they don't feel, or trying to give the appearance of feeling something that they don't actually. I said that, didn't I?
1: Yeah, but that's not acting.
0: Yes, it is.